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1: YQM Country Fest. We are live in Dieppe, New Brunswick, and it's day one. We're looking forward to seeing Zach Top headlining the show tonight. But we're also joined at the booth with a bunch of concert goers. Can you introduce yourself?
2: I'm Brandon Mose.
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1: 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Is this your first time here?
2: It's my third year going. 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Everything's just great.
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1: Looking forward to seeing that. 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
5: Jacob.
3: That'd be me all day. 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
6: He dropped his phone down an elevator last year at YQM.
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3: It's a great concert, honestly. Great venue, great everybody, great people, great drinks, great everything. Great artists playing. Everything's amazing here.
1: Well, guys, enjoy your weekend, and thanks for dropping by the booth. Anything else you want to mention?
5: Just have fun and be safe.
3: Have a great weekend.
6: 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Brush your hair.
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1: Hey, it's Fitz from the Country Top 40 Countdown, and yes, I am an Ella fella, and Ella Langley and Morgan Wallen are back to defend the throne with I Can't Love You Anymore. 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

0: the country, Amanda.
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1: When a child is in the hospital, visitors come to say hello. 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
3: Good morning. Premier Tim Houston says the province has now received full repayment of more than $100 million owed by Northern Pulp. The final payment was received this week, according to a statement from the Premier. The pulp mill in Pictou County went idle in 2020 and the company entered creditor protection. The province reached a settlement last year that dismissed a $450 million lawsuit against the government. The sale of timberlands covered the pension deficit and provincial loans. The Premier says the outcome's the best possible for Nova Scotians. Demolition and removal of hazardous materials will begin at the site in the coming weeks. The federal government is adjusting some of its retaliatory tariffs against the Trump tariffs after pushback from the seafood sector. The finance minister announced that based on feedback from the industry, he's decided to remove fish and seafood products from the list of counter-tariffs. He says it'll maintain, though, a dollar-for-dollar response on U.S. products. The seafood industry had not been subject to tariffs up to this point because of exemptions under the Canada-U.S.-Mexico trade agreement. The school lunch program is expanding as kids head back to class this fall. All 372 public schools around the province will offer healthy, affordable meals beginning September 8th, including high schools. The program will serve more than 133,000 students. Education Minister Brendan McGuire says every student deserves a healthy lunch without adding stress to families. High schools are joining the program for the first time with new menu items including chicken wraps and noodle bowls. Families can order online starting today. The federal government's contributing more than $12 million over 3 years to support the expansion. A new report finds that four deaths in provincial custody this year are raising concerns about health care in jails. Postdoctoral fellow Laura Beach interviewed 21 former inmates and describes the system as grossly inadequate, calling it a major factor in preventable deaths. Participants reported no mental health or addictions assessments at intake and long waits for care. Nova Scotia Health says screenings do include those concerns and average waits range from 2 to 6 weeks. East Coast Prison Justice Society organizer Sonia Klein tells the Chronicle Herald a gap exists between policy and what happens in practice. In sports, in baseball, the Royals hammered the Blue Jays 13-2. Astros beat the Yankees 5-1. The Red Sox were off. Now you're up to date. I'm Daryl Good.
4: Cat Country forecast, mainly sunny with increasing clouds this morning. We'll see fog patches as well. High 26, humidity 33. Some showers and a risk of a thunder shower tonight with fog, 10 millimeters of rain in the heaviest showers, and a low 18. Showers tomorrow morning, but should clear off later in the day, a high 24, and sunshine on Sunday. At 6:04, it's 18.
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Wildcat Country, 99.5. It's Ella Langley and Morgan Wallen, and I Can't Love You Anymore. It's Cat Country Mornings with Amanda. Good morning. Kind of a mixed bag of weather today. We've got sunshine to start, then clouds by this afternoon, maybe some fog this morning as well. Gusty winds and rain on the way for us overnight tonight. So we've got high around 26 today. Humidity still hanging around a little bit, lingering, as they say. And those showers and a risk of a thunder shower, quite possible tonight. We could see like 10 millimeters of rain. And tomorrow, well, starting off with rain, but clearing off and looking like a pretty decent weekend. However, gas prices went up just a little bit overnight. Regular 2.7 cents a liter went up, and diesel actually went down around 4 cents per liter. So if you're doing any traveling this weekend, just keep that in mind. I mean, it's the final weekend of August. How does that even happen? Could be a payday for you too. Here's Kane Brown.

0: Cat Country 99.5. Till I get to heaven, it's Kelsey Kulik. It's Cat Country Mornings with Amanda. It's great to have you here this morning. We've got some sunshine to start and, well, looks like some showers moving in overnight tonight into tomorrow. Just want to let you know that Moore Street is going to be closed today starting at 6:30. They're going to be doing some paving, so it's going to continue until they finish up. So local limited access will be available. There's going to be signs set up as well. So Moore Street will be temporarily closed starting at 6:30 today to allow for that paving. Coming up, we've got Daryl Good at 6:30 and Russell Dickerson next.
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4: Good morning. An Indigenous-led charity is opening a permanent food hub in Millbrook next month. The Ulnawaig Education Center's hub at 836 Willow Street will feature a store with fresh produce and preserves, a rentable kitchen, and programming space. Agriculture program lead Dawn Matheson says she hopes the welcoming space for Indigenous and non-Indigenous people brings a little happiness connected to food. The center has long-run workshops in borrowed spaces to build food security, sovereignty, and Mi'kmaq culture. A $25,000 Feed Nova Scotia grant covers the first year's rent, according to Saltwire. Chief Operating Officer Chris Gugu says the hub will teach skills to local and visiting First Nations members so they can share them in their communities. Natalie Dieter has been elected commissioner for the village of Bible Hill. She was chosen by acclamation after nominations opened last week. She'll serve a three-year term beginning September 8th, filling a seat left vacant after Commissioner Dwight Giddens passed away in June. Dieter will be sworn in at the village's next meeting. The Public Works Department has closed the Upham Bridge on busy Highway 6 in Bay Head. A detour is in effect along a series of dirt roads for about 20 kilometers. Colchester North MLA Tom Taggart tells CBC the closure came after an annual inspection of the bridge showed an issue with the wood piles. He says options like reducing weight limits and only allowing one lane of traffic to pass over the bridge at a time were considered but determined not to be safe. The province has also added gravel and dust control measures along the detour roads. Concerns, though, have also been expressed about response times for emergency vehicles. Gas prices are up at the pumps again this morning in the Nova Scotia Energy Board's regular Friday setting, but diesel dropped. Regular gas is up 2.7 cents to a minimum $1.89.6 a liter. Diesel is down 4.3 cents to $2.384. Shelburne Mounties say there are insufficient grounds for charges after an eight-month investigation into a fatal dog attack in Welshtown last winter. The probe included video analysis, witness, and neighbor interviews. On January 3rd, three large dogs mauled a youth cycling past a property. 13-year-old Drew Nickerson later died in hospital. The dogs were put down by a vet the day after the attack. Staff Sergeant Jeff LeBlanc of Shelburne RCMP calls the incident heartbreaking and says the force's thoughts remain with the youth's loved ones and the affected community. The decision not to lay charges has brought anger from the boy's mother. Dawn Nickerson posted on Facebook she was in complete shock and disbelief to learn that no charges would be laid, saying her son deserves justice. In sports on the diamonds, Blue Jays were pounded by Kansas City 13-2. Houston down the Yankees 5-1. The Red Sox had the day off. Now you're up to date. I'm Daryl Good.
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1: Cat Country forecast, sunshine with increasing clouds late today with fog patches this morning, high 26. Clouds and showers, even a risk of a thunder shower overnight tonight with fog, 10 millimeters in the heaviest showers, a low 18. Showers to start early in the morning and then it should clear off, a high 24 and more sunshine Sunday. 6:34, it's 18.
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0: Cat Country 99.5, middle of the bed to Madeline Merlot. Happy Friday, 6:41. It's Cat Country Mornings with Amanda. We will see some sunny breaks, but clouds and showers expected as well. And even in the heaviest showers tonight, could see upwards of 10 millimeters. It's going to be a hot one again. 26, feeling like 33 with that humidity. This week, been a pretty hard week. Dolly Parton passing away. Tim Curry, losing him as well. And yesterday, Peter Cullen, Canadian voice actor who starred as Optimus Prime in a convoy of Transformers films, TV shows, and video games, and as Eeyore in dozens of Winnie the Pooh projects, passed away. He was 85. He passed away Wednesday at his home in Los Angeles. Montreal-born Cullen also voiced King Kong in the 1976 remake, and the evil Carr, K-A-R-R, on Knight Rider series in 1982 and 2009. He also came up with the scary clicking sounds that emerged from the mouth of the monster in the 1987 Arnold Schwarzenegger film Predator. Peter Cullen, may you rest in peace. He was 85.
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0: Cat Country 99.5 with the James Barker Band and Just Saying. 6:50, it's Cat Country Mornings with Amanda. As we head into 7 o'clock, we'll be announcing our winner for the $500 shopping spree to the Hub Shopping Center. So if you qualified over the past couple of weeks, you could be shopping just in time for back to school. 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As we look at what's trending, of course, this is going to be trending this morning. President Donald Trump has signed an order renaming Lake Ontario to Lake America. Now, the order tells the Interior Department to update maps and papers. The move cannot force us, though, or others to use that name. And of course, this is big and what's trending today. Premier Houston, he dropped a little bit of a tweet and a post yesterday on social saying, we're into some real foolishness now. It's Lake Ontario, buddy.
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4: Good morning. Premier Tim Houston says the province has now received full repayment of more than $100 million owed by Northern Pulp. The final payment was received this week, according to a statement from the Premier. The pulp mill in Pictou County went idle in 2020, and the company entered creditor protection. The province reached a settlement last year that dismissed a $450 million lawsuit against the government. The sale of timberlands covered the pension deficit and provincial loans. The Premier says the outcome's the best possible for Nova Scotians. Demolition and removal of hazardous materials will begin at the site in the coming weeks. The federal government is adjusting some of its retaliatory tariffs against the Trump tariffs after pushback from the seafood sector. The finance minister announced that based on feedback from the industry, he's decided to remove fish and seafood products from the list of counter tariffs. He says it'll maintain, though, a dollar-for-dollar response on U.S. products. The seafood industry had not been subject to tariffs up to this point because of exemptions under the Canada-U.S.-Mexico trade agreement. The school lunch program is expanding as kids head back to class this fall. All 372 public schools around the province will offer healthy, affordable meals beginning September 8th, including high schools. The program will serve more than 133,000 students. Education Minister Brendan McGuire says every student deserves a healthy lunch without adding stress to families. High schools are joining the program for the first time with new menu items including chicken wraps and noodle bowls. Families can order online starting today. The federal government's contributing more than $12 million over 3 years to support the expansion. A new report finds that 4 deaths in provincial custody this year are raising concerns about health care in jails. Postdoctoral fellow Laura Beach interviewed 21 former inmates and describes the system as grossly inadequate, calling it a major factor in preventable deaths. Participants reported no mental health or addictions assessments at intake and long waits for care. Nova Scotia Health says screenings do include those concerns and average waits range from 2 to 6 weeks. East Coast Prison Justice Society organizer Sonia Klein tells the Chronicle Herald a gap exists between policy and what happens in practice. In sports, in baseball, the Royals hammered the Blue Jays 13-2. Astros beat the Yankees 5-1. The Red Sox were off. Now you're up to date. I'm Daryl Good.
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7: Cat Country forecast, mainly sunny, but increasing clouds a little bit later on today. We'll see fog patches. High 26, some clouds and showers overnight tonight. Risk of a thunder shower, 10 millimeters of rain and a low 18. Clouds and showers tomorrow should clear off later in the day, a high 24 and sunshine on Sunday. 7:05, it's 18.
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0: Cat Country 99.5. It's Brock Phillips and something else. 7-Eleven. It's Cat Country Mornings with Amanda. Good morning. It's Friday and foggy on the drive into work. Maybe you're off for an extended long weekend, final weekend of August. Maybe you've got big plans. What are some of the things you've got going on? You can let us know, Cat Country 99.5 Truro on socials. Maybe you're going out to eat. I mean, would you try this? Well, we talked about Oreos doing a meat-flavored chicken and waffles variety of their cookies. Now, KFC is jumping on the bandwagon. They're doing a sweet and savory experiment even further. So KFC in China, they've unveiled an Oreo original recipe chicken burger featuring fried chicken, lettuce, mashed potatoes, dusted with cookie crumbs, and Oreo-flavored buns. The creation is quite bizarre, only available in China with no word on if it's even going to come our way. Is it gross? Absolutely. Intriguing? Unfortunately, that's also a yes.
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0: 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Be by you. 718 is Cat Country Mornings with Amanda. A little foggy, but the sun is peeking through a little bit. So we'll see some showers possibly later on this afternoon into this evening. We're sitting at 18 on our way to a high of 26 degrees. Over the past couple of weeks, we've been qualifying you for the $500 Hub Shopping Center shopping spree. School is going to be in session in less than a week, and we wanted to help you, you know, ease the burden a little bit on, you know, pricey clothes, electronics, whatever you need for back to school. We want to help you out. Thanks so much to Colchester Tree Service for coming on board and being a part of this amazing promo, and did the draw a few moments ago off air. Congratulations to Becky Silver. Becky Silver is our winner. She's going to be enjoying that $500 The Hub Shopping Center shopping spree. And thank you so much to everybody for qualifying, and be listening for the next chance for you to win something big right here on Cat Country.
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0: 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Years before Dolly Parton's death, she revealed that she wanted an old country gospel hymn with a deeply personal connection to her family to be sung at her funeral. So the song is called If We Never Meet Again, which is about reuniting in heaven. Why that song? That was her father's favorite. She actually sung it at his funeral, and she said she would like it to be sung at mine. In theaters this weekend, Coyote versus Acme. Wile E. Coyote decides to sue Acme Corporation after decades of its explosive gadgets and faulty products backfired. And John Cena's in that one, Will Forte, and Lana Condor. And that's Country Confidential.
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1: Good morning. An Indigenous-led charity is opening a permanent food hub in Millbrook next month. The Ulnawaig Education Center's hub at 836 Willow Street will feature a store with fresh produce and preserves, a rentable kitchen, and programming space. Agriculture program lead Dawn Matheson says she hopes the welcoming space for Indigenous and non-Indigenous people brings a little happiness connected to food. The center has long-run workshops in borrowed spaces to build food security, sovereignty, and Mi'kmaq culture. A $25,000 Feed Nova Scotia grant covers the first year's rent, according to Saltwire. Chief Operating Officer Chris Gugu says the hub will teach skills to local and visiting First Nations members so they can share them in their communities. Natalie Dieter has been elected commissioner for the village of Bible Hill. She was chosen by acclamation after nominations opened last week. She'll serve a three-year term beginning September 8th, filling a seat left vacant after Commissioner Dwight Giddens passed away in June. Dieter will be sworn in at the village's next meeting. The Public Works Department has closed the Upham Bridge on busy Highway 6 in Bay Head. A detour is in effect along a series of dirt roads for about 20 kilometers. Colchester North MLA Tom Taggart tells CBC the closure came after an annual inspection of the bridge showed an issue with the wood piles. He says options like reducing weight limits and only allowing one lane of traffic to pass over the bridge at a time were considered but determined not to be safe. The province has also added gravel and dust control measures along the detour roads. Concerns, though, have also been expressed about response times for emergency vehicles. Gas prices are up at the pumps again this morning in the Nova Scotia Energy Board's regular Friday setting, but diesel dropped. Regular gas is up 2.7 cents to a minimum $1.89.6 a liter. Diesel is down 4.3 cents to $2.384. Shelburne Mounties say there are insufficient grounds for charges after an eight-month investigation into a fatal dog attack in Welshtown last winter. The probe included video analysis, witness, and neighbor interviews. On January 3rd, three large dogs mauled a youth cycling past a property. 13-year-old Drew Nickerson later died in hospital. The dogs were put down by a vet the day after the attack. Staff Sergeant Jeff LeBlanc, Shelburne RCMP, calls the incident heartbreaking and says the force's thoughts remain with the youth's loved ones and the affected community. The decision not to lay charges has brought anger from the boy's mother. Dawn Nickerson posted on Facebook she was in complete shock and disbelief to learn that no charges would be laid, saying her son deserves justice. In sports on the diamonds, Blue Jays were pounded by Kansas City 13-2. Houston down the Yankees 5-1. The Red Sox had the day off. Now you're up to date. I'm Daryl Good.
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4: Cat Country forecast. We've got sunshine today and a high of 26. Increasing clouds for us tonight with a chance of showers. Fog patches as well and a risk of a thunder shower. 10 millimeters in the heaviest showers. A low 18. Clouds and showers to start on Saturday, then clearing by the afternoon. A high 24 and sunshine on Sunday. 7:33. It's 18.
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0: Cat Country 99.5, Esteem Brody, and Bring Down the House. It's Cat Country Mornings with Amanda. Sunny to start, and we might see some showers a little bit later on today and rain in the forecast overnight tonight. We're sitting at 18 degrees on our way to a high of 26. Gas prices up, diesel down as you maybe head out to grab some fuel this morning. Cobequid Trail Run is coming up this Sunday. Looks like a great day for it. They're celebrating their 20th anniversary, and just want to let you know that there's going to be runners in the areas of Callback, Willow Streets, and Highway 236, Lower Truro Road, between the hours of 8 and 11. So that's coming up this Sunday to keep an eye on. 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We'll have the results on Monday.
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0: Cat Country 99.5 Shaboozy and a bar song tipsy 7:49. It's Cat Country Mornings with Amanda. Looking at the traffic map this morning, just your typical slowdowns on Prince and even on McClure Mills and Roby. Just if you spot anything, give us a shout. Talk or text line is always open at 902-897-9950. 810, Life by the Numbers. Furry Friday is today with the Colchester branch of the SPCA. We'll meet an adorable adoptable around 840.
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0: On Sunday, Sierra Matheson is turning 9 in Pugwash. Sierra, I hope you have an awesome weekend. That's from your mom, dad, Keegan, Ruby, and Mac. If you are celebrating today or at some point this weekend, we're wishing you all the best. Quite a few celebrity birthdays today. Miss Eileen Edwards is celebrating her 61st birthday. By the way, that's Shania Twain. Happy 57th birthday today to Jason Priestley. I actually get to meet Jason back in 2009 when he was filming in the Annapolis Valley, the show Call Me Fitz. I got to make him a coffee. Highlight, definitely. Jake Owen, who performed last night at YQM Country Fest, turns 45 today. And Leanne Rimes is also celebrating her 44th birthday. CatCountry99.5.com. 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
4: Good morning. Premier Tim Houston says the province has now received full repayment of more than $100 million owed by Northern Pulp. The final payment was received this week, according to a statement from the Premier. The pulp mill in Pictou County went idle in 2020 and the company entered creditor protection. The province reached a settlement last year that dismissed a $450 million lawsuit against the government. The sale of timberlands covered the pension deficit and provincial loans. The Premier says the outcome's the best possible for Nova Scotians. Demolition and removal of hazardous materials will begin at the site in the coming weeks. The federal government is adjusting some of its retaliatory tariffs against the Trump tariffs after pushback from the seafood sector. The finance minister announced that based on feedback from the industry, he's decided to remove fish and seafood products from the list of counter tariffs. He says it'll maintain, though, a dollar-for-dollar response on U.S. products. The seafood industry had not been subject to tariffs up to this point because of exemptions under the Canada-U.S.-Mexico trade agreement. The school lunch program is expanding as kids head back to class this fall. All 372 public schools around the province will offer healthy, affordable meals beginning September 8th, including high schools. The program will serve more than 133,000 students. Education Minister Brendan McGuire says every student deserves a healthy lunch without adding stress to families. High schools are joining the program for the first time with new menu items including chicken wraps and noodle bowls. Families can order online starting today. The federal government's contributing more than $12 million over 3 years to support the expansion. A new report finds that 4 deaths in provincial custody this year are raising concerns about health care in jails. Postdoctoral fellow Laura Beach interviewed 21 former inmates and describes the system as grossly inadequate, calling it a major factor in preventable deaths. Participants reported no mental health or addictions assessments at intake and long waits for care. Nova Scotia Health says screenings do include those concerns and average waits range from 2 to 6 weeks. East Coast Prison Justice Society organizer Sonia Klein tells the Chronicle Herald a gap exists between policy and what happens in practice. In sports, in baseball, the Royals hammered the Blue Jays 13-2. Astros beat the Yankees 5-1. The Red Sox were off. Now you're up to date. I'm Daryl Good.
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6: Cat Country forecast. Sunshine today. Increasing clouds late this morning with fog patches dissipating. We'll see a high around 26, some showers and maybe even a risk of a thunder shower this evening, and amounts 10 millimeters in the heaviest showers, a low 18. We'll see showers tomorrow morning, then it should clear off. We'll see a high of 24 and sunshine on Sunday. 804, it's 19.
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0: 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It's Tyler, Joe Miller, and Under the Influence. It's 8:11. It's Cat Country Mornings with Amanda. Good morning. Sunny start. Might see some clouds and showers into this evening and tomorrow morning, but for the most part, we'll just enjoy that sunshine on this Friday. Big congratulations going out to Becky Silver, who was our winner for the $500 Hub Shopping Center shopping spree. We're getting you set for back to school, Becky Silver, and I hope that you get a lot of amazing things with those gift cards. As we take a peek at life by the numbers, statistical look at the people that we are, the things that we do. So if you play a round of golf, then drink two cocktails, you've just gained more calories than you burned. It would take 19 minutes to fall to the center of the earth. And the average person has 4.5 remote controls.
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1: 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It is 8:18. Cat Country Mornings with Amanda. Reminder, Moore Street is closed today temporarily for paving, and that work's going to continue throughout the day. Limited local traffic will be allowed through, so just keep that in mind. If you spot anything else that's slowing you down today, 902-897-9950 is the talk or text line. Maybe after a long day at work, you might want to head home, relax, and pop open a bottle of wine. Today's Red Wine Day. So if you prefer a fine wine after a hard day at work, maybe with a few friends, or enjoy a glass or two during supper, red wine is perfect. They say anytime. And I'm really not a big red wine fan. It's too dry for me. I do prefer the white, but I mean, I wouldn't, you know, curl my nose up at it. So there are a lot of great benefits to red wine, and the studies show that it's good for your heart. Grapes loaded with antioxidants and resveratrol is believed, and I don't even know if I'm saying that right, is believed to be the key ingredient in red wine that is good for your blood vessels, lowers that blood pressure, and increases the good kind of cholesterol. It also helps keep your memory sharp, and it may keep the common cold at bay. So as we, you know, say goodbye to August on Monday and head into the burr months, maybe a glass of red wine is, you know, the great medicine. So with it being Red Wine Day, love to know. Cat Country 99.5 Truro on socials. Do you prefer a red or a white wine? Share with us.
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3: Good morning. An Indigenous-led charity is opening a permanent food hub in Millbrook next month. The Ulnawaig Education Center's hub at 836 Willow Street will feature a store with fresh produce and preserves, a rentable kitchen, and programming space. Agriculture Program Lead Dawn Matheson says she hopes the welcoming space for Indigenous and non-Indigenous people brings a little happiness connected to food. The center has long-run workshops in borrowed spaces to build food security, sovereignty, and Mi'kmaq culture. A $25,000 Feed Nova Scotia grant covers the first year's rent, according to Saltwire. Chief Operating Officer Chris Gugu says the hub will teach skills to local and visiting First Nations members so they can share them in their communities. Natalie Dieter has been elected commissioner for the village of Bible Hill. She was chosen by acclamation after nominations opened last week. She'll serve a three-year term beginning September 8th, filling a seat left vacant after Commissioner Dwight Giddens passed away in June. Dieter will be sworn in at the village's next meeting. The Public Works Department has closed the Upham Bridge on busy Highway 6 in Bay Head. A detour is in effect along a series of dirt roads for about 20 kilometers. Colchester North MLA Tom Taggart tells CBC the closure came after an annual inspection of the bridge showed an issue with the wood piles. He says options like reducing weight limits and only allowing one lane of traffic to pass over the bridge at a time were considered but determined not to be safe. The province has also added gravel and dust control measures along the detour roads. Concerns, though, have also been expressed about response times for emergency vehicles. Gas prices are up at the pumps again this morning in the Nova Scotia Energy Board's regular Friday setting, but diesel dropped. Regular gas is up 2.7 cents to a minimum $1.89.6 a liter. Diesel is down 4.3 cents to $2.384. Shelburne Mounties say there are insufficient grounds for charges after an eight-month investigation into a fatal dog attack in Welshtown last winter. The probe included video analysis, witness, and neighbor interviews. On January 3rd, three large dogs mauled a youth cycling past a property. 13-year-old Drew Nickerson later died in hospital. The dogs were put down by a vet the day after the attack. Staff Sergeant Jeff LeBlanc, Shelburne RCMP, calls the incident heartbreaking and says the force's thoughts remain with the youth's loved ones and the affected community. The decision not to lay charges has brought anger from the boy's mother. Dawn Nickerson posted on Facebook she was in complete shock and disbelief to learn that no charges would be laid, saying her son deserves justice. In sports on the diamonds, Blue Jays were pounded by Kansas City 13-2. Houston down the Yankees 5-1. The Red Sox had the day off. Now you're up to date. I'm Daryl Good.
4: Cat Country forecast, sunshine with increasing clouds later this morning. We'll see a high 26. Showers, risk of a thunder shower and fog overnight tonight. 10 millimeters of rain in the heaviest showers. We'll see a low 18. We'll see a chance of showers to start the day tomorrow, then clearing, bringing some sunshine and a pretty decent looking weekend. High 24, sunshine on Sunday in 24. 8:34, it's 19.
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0: Country 99.5. He hit the YQM Country Fest stage yesterday afternoon. That's Chad Brownlee. And Forever's going to start somewhere. And we've got a huge lineup today. Eric Church, the big headliner this evening. Post Malone tomorrow night. Be listening after 2 o'clock today for all of the Country Fest updates at YQM in Dieppe, New Brunswick. It's 8:40. It's Cat Country Mornings with Amanda, the Vogue Optical web poll at catcountry995.com. 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Share with us and we'll have the results Monday. It's Furry Friday with the Colchester branch of the SPCA. Sarah Lyon is joining us. Hey, Sarah, good morning.
1: Good morning. How are you?
0: Very good. Tozy is our adorable adoptable this week.
1: And she is. And there's no doubt about where her name came from. The size of those little toes. They're not little. They're big toes. She's incredibly playful. She's got a bit of a sassy side, but like, you do you, Tozy. And she is in a foster home. So if somebody would like to meet Tozy, just call ahead to the shelter and we can arrange a meeting.
0: Perfect. And we've got Tozy's cute little photo up through our socials. And speaking of fosters, let's talk about how you can become a foster.
1: Anybody can become a foster. So fosters help us get animals out of the shelter. 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How do they thrive? What do they need work on? Fosters are super helpful with getting animals into their loving homes. And so go to our website, fill out a application form, and help us get more animals adopted.
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0: 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Heading into 9 o'clock, we've got your 90s at 9 standing by. 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

Country 99.5. It's the 90s at 9 for your Friday. Mary Chapin Carpenter and Shut Up and Kiss Me. Let's get in that John Deere green. It's Joe Diffie on the 90s at 9 on Cat Country.

0: Country 99.5, Tracy Lawrence and those Sticks and Stones. And that wraps up the 90s at 9. We'll have another edition of the 90s at 9 coming up on Monday. Five of your favorites back to back to kickstart your workday. As we look at entertainment history, 23 years ago today, during her performance at the MTV Video Music Awards, Madonna infamously plants an open mouth kiss on both Britney Spears and Christina Aguilera. 17 years ago, after a backstage ruckus, Oasis guitarist Noel Gallagher quits the band, saying in a statement, "I simply could not go on working with Liam a day longer." 10 years ago at the MTV Video Music Awards, Beyonce wins Video of the Year for Formation. In support of Black Lives Matter, she brings four mothers of shooting victims onto the red carpet. By the end of the evening, Bey has eight trophies. 6 years ago, actor Chadwick Boseman, played in Black Panther, dies of colon cancer. He was 42. 63 years ago, Martin Luther King Jr. delivers his I Have a Dream speech addressing the Civil Rights March at Lincoln Memorial at Washington, D.C. 7 years ago, climate activist Greta Thunberg arrives in New York after sailing across the Atlantic in a carbon-neutral voyage aboard a racing yacht equipped with solar panels. 13 years ago, 18-year-old Tiger Woods becomes the youngest winner in history of the U.S. Amateur Golf Championship. And 4 years ago, a 1952 Mickey Mantle baseball card sells for $12.6 million U.S., becoming the world's most expensive piece of sports memorabilia, at least until 2024, when Babe Ruth's famous called shot jersey was sold for well over $24 million. And that's entertainment history.
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0: Wildcat Country 99.5. It's Zach McPhee. That one's called Smoke. It's Amanda Meisner. It's great to have you here on your Friday. Big congratulations going out to Becky Silver, who was our winner of the $500 shopping spree to the Hub Shopping Center. Thanks to Colchester Tree Service, Cat Country 99.5, and the Hub. You're going to be shopping till you drop, Becky, with a great gift certificates to many mall shops, grabbing whatever you need for back to school, which is coming up on Thursday.
1: Happy Friday, everyone. This is Josie in your Summer Events Cruiser. I want to congratulate Becky Silver on winning the $500 shopping spree to the Hub Shopping Center here in Truro. That's a huge prize. I'm very jealous. Today, I'll be at Civic Square. I'll be there from 10:30 to 12 o'clock. Come find me there for some cool car swag, and I hope to see you all there.
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7: Here's your latest Environment Canada weather forecast for Truro. Mainly sunny to start, but then increasing cloud late this morning. Getting windy with a high 26, humidex around 33. Cloudy tonight, a few showers or thunder showers, maybe up to 10 millimeters. Patchy fog and a low of 18. Then cloudy with a chance of showers early tomorrow, then clearing in the afternoon. High 24, humidex 30. Sunshine Sunday in 24.
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0: Cat Country 99.5. It's Nate Holler and Thought About You. And that wraps it up for me. We've got Ella Langley's Choosing Texas coming up, and we've got updates all weekend long at YQM Country Fest. So be listening for those starting at 2 o'clock. Eric Church is hitting the stage tonight. Post Malone tomorrow night in New Brunswick. I'll be back in tomorrow night for Saturday Night Classics. We'll be honoring and remembering the life and the music of Dolly Parton. Have an incredible Friday. We'll chat tomorrow. Leslie's Finery.
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0: 99.5. 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
6: Here's your latest Environment Canada weather forecast for Truro. Mainly sunny to start, but then increasing cloud late this morning. Getting windy with a high 26, humidex around 33. Cloudy tonight, a few showers or thunder showers, maybe up to 10 millimeters. Patchy fog and a low of 18. Then cloudy with a chance of showers early tomorrow, then clearing in the afternoon. High 24, humidex 30. Sunshine Sunday in 24.
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3: Latest Environment Canada forecast for Truro: clouds this afternoon with a 60% chance of showers and the risk of a thunder shower. High of 27, humidex of 32. Showers ending late this evening, risk of a thunder shower through the evening as well, with about 20 millimeters possible in the heaviest of the downpours, a low 17. And for Saturday, clouds and a chance of showers in the morning, clearing by noon, sunshine through the later part of the day, 23, humidex of 26. It's sunny for Sunday and 24.
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6: Latest Environment Canada forecast for Truro: clouds this afternoon with a 60% chance of showers and the risk of a thunder shower. High of 27, humidex of 32. Showers ending late this evening, risk of a thunder shower through the evening as well, with about 20 millimeters possible in the heaviest of the downpours, low 17. And for Saturday, clouds and a chance of showers in the morning, clearing by noon, sunshine through the later part of the day, 23, humidex of 26. It's sunny for Sunday and 24.
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6: Latest Environment Canada forecast for Truro: clouds this afternoon with a 60% chance of showers and the risk of a thunder shower. High of 27, humidex of 32. Showers ending late this evening. Risk of a thunder shower through the evening as well, with about 20 millimeters possible in the heaviest of the downpours, a low 17. And for Saturday, clouds and a chance of showers in the morning. Clearing by noon, sunshine through the later part of the day, 23. Humidex of 26. It's sunny for Sunday and 24.
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1: 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It's Greg with you. Friday is here. The weekend approaches. Taylor Swift now.

Cat Country 99.5. It's Afternoons with Greg. Welcome to your Friday. It seems like everybody's trying to cram as much as they can in this weekend. The last weekend of August is going to be busy. Some of the things to know about coming up on Cat Country 99.5.

0: Cat Country 99.5. It's Greg in this afternoon as we're all trying to cram as much as we can in between now and this time next week. Getting the final push, the final work, the final fun done before summer breaks ends. And that includes town crews that are doing work. They're doing stuff, and I'm sure they want to get this done before everybody starts the whole back to school stuff. So Sunday night at 10 until Monday morning at 10, Queen Street from Waddell to Elm Street will be closed, and Lawrence Street also going to be closed to traffic because crews are doing some work there. So again, Queen Street and Lawrence Street from 10 p.m. Sunday night until 10 a.m. Monday morning will be closed. You will not be able to use those sections between Waddell and Elm Street because of the work that they're doing there. And also on Monday, just to make things even more a little complicated, the bridge between Sherrill and Bible Hill, the Salmon River Truss Bridge, will have a temporary closure for about half an hour on Monday, starting at 7 o'clock in the morning. Okay, so put all that information in the back of your brain for your travels into Monday.
1: Hey, it's Fitz from the Country Top 40 Countdown, and yes, I am an Ella fella, and Ella Langley and Morgan Wallen are back to defend the throne with I Can't Love You Anymore. 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

0: 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She was our winner earlier on today. Got $500 to go back to school shopping with. Has a kid going into, I think she said it was grade 10. And they basically need a lot of stuff for grade 10. That's a lot of things, and it's all there for you. 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
3: Latest Environment Canada forecast for Truro clouds this afternoon with a 60% chance of showers and the risk of a thunder shower. High of 27, humidex of 32. Showers ending late this evening, risk of a thunder shower through the evening as well, with about 20 millimeters possible in the heaviest of the downpours, a low 17. And for Saturday, clouds and a chance of showers in the morning, clearing by noon, sunshine through the later part of the day, 23, humidex of 26. It's sunny for Sunday and 24.
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Cat Country 99.5. It's Greg in this afternoon. Thanks for hanging with us here on Cat Country. Hope you're having a great Friday, gearing up for the weekend with Dustin Lynch and Small Town Boy.

0: Bearcat Country 99.5. The Troy Junior Bearcats back in action this weekend. Exhibition season begins for the Maritime Hockey League. Bearcats on the road to Pictou County tonight to face the Crushers at the Pictou County Wellness Center. And then tomorrow night, they're back in town at the Rath Eastlink Community Center. So a little home-and-home exhibition action for the Troy Junior Bearcats tonight and tomorrow. If you want to go check that out.
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Cat Country 99.5 Be By You. Are you going to YQM this weekend? We'll have some updates all weekend long as the festival is underway. Of course, the headliners are Eric Church, Carmelee, Parker McCollum, Madeline Malone, Justin Moore, all on the bill as well. We'll get some YQ updates coming up in about 10 minutes' time from the festival grounds.

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0: Cat Country 99.5. A lot of people making their final preparations for the Cobequid Trail Run. Goes down this weekend. Sunday is the run. So just a heads up, they're going to be heading out about 8 o'clock on Sunday morning. So Callback Street, Willow Street, and Highway 236. Going to see some runners across the roads on like Willow Street and stuff. So just a heads up through there as the runners are heading out early Sunday for the 20th Cobequid Trail Run this weekend. Good luck.
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2: Back for round two of YQM in Dieppe, New Brunswick, and we are broadcasting live here all weekend long and looking forward to chatting with you. In fact, we've actually got a newlywed couple that's joining us at the booth. You guys got married, what, I heard on last week on Saturday?
3: Yes, on Saturday last week.
2: Well, first of all, congratulations.
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2: And we better find out what your names are.
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3: And I'm Chris.
2: And is this your first time here at YQM?
4: This is actually our second year, but this year has been even better than last year.
2: I bet so, after tying the knot. That's a pretty big deal, right? So was this like an anniversary gift? Is this a getaway vacation?
3: This is the honeymoon vacation.
2: Hey, that's a great place to be for a honeymoon, a country music show, right? So who are you looking forward to the most tonight?
3: Eric Church.
2: Can you sing us an Eric Church tune?
3: Creepin'.
2: There you go. You're going to be belting that one on a little bit later. So for people that aren't here, that have never been here before, why should they get down to YQM?
3: For the experience and the people that you meet.
2: It feels like everybody kind of gets to know everybody when they're hanging out here, right?
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0: Cat Country 99.5. Anybody leaving work early today to try to make it to YQM for the big show tonight? If you haven't already left, maybe plan to head up tomorrow. Just leave it early just because it's Friday. A lot of places still doing the summer Friday things where the afternoon's a little more lax than they are in like 2 weeks' time. That's when you got to really button up and, you know, follow the rules and stuff, which I never understood. If we're allowed to do it during the summer, why can't we do it during the rest of the year too? Just ease up a little bit. Just ease up a little bit, employers. Come on.
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6: Now, Cat Country weather.
0: Some showers coming into the area late this evening and maybe some thunder showers too. Could see up to 20 millimeters of rain in the heaviest downpours. Lows of 17 for the night. Tomorrow, cloud with a chance of showers early in the morning. Clears off beginning around lunchtime for a pretty decent afternoon. 23 tomorrow with a high of 26 with the Humidex. Sunny Sunday and 24. Showers Monday at 18. It's 28 right now, but feels like 34.
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0: Cat Country 99.5. Do you like Lego, or maybe your kids like Lego? It's not just a kid thing. Adults can have Lego sets too. I have a few at home that I've built over the years. Turns out, Lego seems to be one of the few things we're not worried about spending money on. I saw this story. I'm like, really? Lego says for the first half of this year, a 21% increase from last year in sales for Lego sets. I mean, my daughter's looking at some Lego sets for her birthday. She likes the flower Lego sets. They're not cheap. I could see how they're doing pretty well with the sales. But you think of all the things we're looking to cut back on. Apparently, Lego, one of those things we're not worried about right now.
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3: Hey, good afternoon. The provincial government has announced a new partnership with Dalhousie University to offer leadership training for firefighters. The new Nova Scotia Fire Service Leadership Certificate is a six-course program covering station operation, fire prevention, municipal administration, finance, human resources, and organizational leadership. Applications for the new program open in September for the first two pilot cohorts expected to begin in January and April of 2027. Government says it's spending more than $200,000 to help get the program up and running. In other news, Cape Breton police have charged three men after a stolen vehicle crashed on the Gabarus Highway early yesterday morning. Police say the owner had reported the truck stolen by a group of men known to him who had made threats with a weapon. Officers tracked one suspect hiding in a tree and later found two others in a ditch. 49-year-old Vernon Stanley McLean is facing multiple charges, including dangerous driving and assault with a weapon. 25-year-old Jude Curtis Cameron is charged with resisting arrest and weapons offenses. A third man is being held on a Canada-wide parole warrant. Police are still searching for a fourth suspect. 39-year-old Pictou County man is facing drug and weapons charges after police seized cocaine, methamphetamine, and an air-powered handgun. The Pictou County Integrated Street Crime Enforcement Unit says officers arrested Glenn Robert Rent yesterday after following him to a New Glasgow residence. Police say a search of his backpack turned up about 50 grams of crack cocaine, 30 grams of methamphetamine, and cash. Rent is facing four charges, including possession for the purpose of trafficking and possession of a weapon for a dangerous purpose. The three other people arrested were released without charges. Rent was due in Pictou Provincial Court today. A proposed $100 million inland shipping terminal near Truro could give Nova Scotia a major economic and logistics boost by linking central regions directly to the Port of Halifax. Scotia Port is a joint venture between Millbrook First Nation and a company from Edmonton. They're planning to develop a 2,300-acre hub in Onslow with rail yards, container facilities, and warehousing, according to Saltwire. David Phillips of the Truro and Colchester Partnership says the project builds on local transportation strengths and could create about 300 jobs while easing congestion at the docks in Halifax. The Halifax Port Authority says it would strengthen inland logistics and supply chain efficiency. Significant planning and funding work remains ahead of any construction, though. Well, the province of New Brunswick is giving the go-ahead for a proposed gas plant in Tantramar near the Nova Scotia-New Brunswick border. The Environment Minister, Gilles Lepage, released the results of an environmental impact assessment this afternoon, approving ProEnergy's 500-megawatt gas and diesel plant. Lepage says there are 45 conditions the company must adhere to as part of the approval, all a response to concerns heard from the community.
4: And it is to mitigate to the best of our technology, to the best of our laws, regulations that we can provide here in New Brunswick.
3: The conditions include the company conduct regular air and water monitoring, and Lepage says violations of the conditions can result in a varied response, including a potential shutdown. And Foreign Affairs Minister Anita Anand says 30 Canadians and permanent residents remain missing after flash floods struck an area along the Nepal-Tibet border on Wednesday. Nepalese police report more than 360 people killed, 1,400 are still missing, after a torrent of water and mud swept through the communities. According to the Canadian press, the Nepal Tourism Board lists 667 foreign nationals among the missing, including 25 Canadians. None of the 31 foreign nationals reported rescued is Canadian. Global Affairs Canada is deploying five consular officials to Kathmandu. Officials say a glacial collapse caused the flooding and power outages are hindering communications. In sports on the diamonds, the Blue Jays are opening a weekend series against the Mariners in Toronto. The Red Sox are in the Bronx to take on the Yankees. And in the CFL, the Alouettes visit Winnipeg to play the Blue Bars. Now you're up to date. I'm Sheldon McLeod.
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7: Latest forecast from Environment Canada has cloud coming in this evening. Chance of showers through the evening and overnight. May see some thunder showers as well. Some showers in the forecast for tomorrow. Supposed to end by the afternoon, though. Clearing off a bit. About 10 millimeters expected. Highs of 26. Humidex of 33 tomorrow. Sunshine for Sunday, 24. Showers in the forecast for Monday. Intro this afternoon, it's 28, but feels like 34.
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If you're heading out this afternoon, heads up, busy. Traffic aplenty, people everywhere. Very busy afternoon. Russell Dickerson now. Worth your while. Is it worth it to go out? I don't know.

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You got Cat Country for your weekend soundtrack anytime, anywhere. Jordan Davis now. I ain't saying. So Cat Country 995.

0: Cat Country 99.5. If you missed it this morning on Furry Friday with Amanda on the Cat Country Morning Show, we highlighted a cat named Tozy. And yes, the cat does have some pretty big feet. Hence the name Tozy. 3 years old, almost four in a couple of months. 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
2: So, of the group, who was the one that organized this all and said, you guys got to come?
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5: 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To a country concert.
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horseback. 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

Cat Country 99.5. You got the wrong guy from Dean Brody. It's Greg. You got me with you. Heading towards 5 o'clock in Quinn time for the weekend with Shaboozy and Jelly Roll now. Amen.

0: Cat Country 99.5. Coming up this weekend, the 20th anniversary of the Cobequid Trail Run. It is officially sold out. Jam-packed field of runners and walkers. There's a 5K, there's a 10K, there's a half marathon. All kicks off Sunday morning. But just heads up, if you are driving around early Sunday morning into mid-Sunday morning, be aware of the runners. They'll be crossing the streets at Callback, Willow Street, and Highway 236, all part of the Cobequid Trail Run path this year. Once again, so just a heads up, that'll start sometime around 8 o'clock on Sunday. So just please be careful if you're traveling through that section of town and the county during that time this weekend. And good luck to all the runners. Forecast looking pretty good. It's supposed to rain a little bit tonight. Tomorrow's supposed to clear off, and Sunday only for a high of 24. So perfect weather for running early in the morning. Shouldn't overheat at all.
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4: Now, Cat Country weather.
5: Cloud tonight, might see some showers and some thunder showers. Lows of 19 degrees. Some showers in the morning. Tomorrow they're expected to end by the afternoon. Then sun and cloud for the rest of the day. About 10 millimeters expected. Nothing too crazy. Highs of 26 with a humidex of 33 for tomorrow. Sunshine for Sunday and 24. Some showers in the forecast on Monday. It's 28 in Truro this afternoon.
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0: Cat Country 99.5. If you're planning a trip to Nashville in the future, you'll be heading into the Dolly Parton Airport. Officially confirmed this afternoon that the governor of Tennessee and the Nashville International Airport will rename it to honor Dolly Parton. There's been a huge push for petitions online for this over, you know, years, especially obviously this week it's picked up a lot of steam as well. But yes, the Nashville Airport is expected to be renamed in honor of Dolly Parton going forward.
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3: Well, good afternoon. The bail hearing for a Halifax man accused of threatening to bomb the U.S. consulate has been adjourned again. 54-year-old Ali Asakara remains in custody as his lawyer works with his family on a plan for his possible release. Now, the Crown continues to oppose bail. Asakara is facing several charges, including uttering threats, public mischief, and threatening an internationally protected person. Police arrested him on August 10th after allegedly finding a propane tank and flammable liquids in his car near the consulate, and that prompted a massive downtown evacuation. He is scheduled to appear in court again on the 10th of September. Colchester's mayor is calling for a review of parking at the regional hospital, saying the problem has gotten worse. Christine Blair says patients and visitors are struggling to find spaces at Colchester East Hants Health Center, Truro. The hospital has about 266 free parking spaces. Blair says she raised the issue with the province and Nova Scotia Health last December, but received no response. East Hants officials have also reported parking concerns from residents, patients, and staff. Nova Scotia Health spokesperson Jennifer Lewandowski tells Truro News there are currently no plans to add parking or to expand the lot. Nova Scotia sent tax refunds averaging about $1,532 to about 20,000 low-income seniors this week, for a total of $30.6 million. The province offers the program only in Nova Scotia to seniors who receive the federal guaranteed income supplement and pays provincial income tax. Now, according to a government release, seniors and long-term care minister Barbara Adams says every dollar makes a difference for those who need it most. Eligible seniors don't have to apply since the province processes the funds from tax returns. And recipients have more than doubled since 2020 due to an aging population and federal changes to the tax legislation. Meantime, the NDP says the Houston government needs to do more to make life affordable for seniors. Opposition finance critic Lisa Deschamps says rising rents and household bills are putting pressure on seniors living on fixed incomes. She says some are struggling to maintain their homes, while others are facing higher rents than leave little money for other expenses. Deschamps says the province's annual tax refund helps some seniors, but it is not enough to offset the rising costs. She's calling on the Houston government to take further action to improve affordability for seniors. Department of Environment has charged two siblings after investigating an alleged illegal landfill on a 10-hectare property in Upper Hammonds Plains outside of Halifax. 79-year-old Franklin Wiley and 77-year-old Valerie Wiley each are facing three counts under the Environment Act and two under solid waste regulations, according to CBC. Court records in a related civil case allege drone footage from June 2025 showed trucks dumping debris and litter that workers then buried with an excavator. Investigators seized a backhoe, excavator, more than $1,000 in cash in January. The pair are due for arraignment in Halifax Provincial Court in October. None of the allegations has been tested in court. Nova Scotians are waiting more than 500 days for hip and knee replacement consultations. One in 10 patients now waits over 500 days just to see a surgeon. Halifax resident Bruce Erskine says the wait has left him in pain and unable to walk without a cane. Monica Lalonde of Falmouth says her mobility has deteriorated to almost nothing. Surgery wait times in the province have improved, but consultation waits have more than doubled over the past decade. Nova Scotia Health tells CBC it's working to address the delays, but has not released a specific plan. A new poll finds a strong majority of Canadians support the federal government's decision to walk away from trade talks with the U.S. The results in from Abacus data show nationwide 71% of Canadians support the decision to suspend negotiations rather than taking the deal that was on the table. In Atlantic Canada, that figure stands at 66%. The highest support across the country is coming from Quebec at 79%. The survey also finds Canadians are not expecting a quick resolution. Only 15% expect to return to the table in the coming days. Most expect a deal will be reached eventually. Government walked away from the negotiating table last week. In response, the U.S. levied 50% tariffs on $28 billion worth of Canadian goods. Ottawa has since responded with dollar-for-dollar retaliatory tariffs on the United States. In sports on the diamonds, the Blue Jays open a weekend series against the Mariners in Toronto. Red Sox are in the Bronx to take on the Yankees. And on the gridiron, the Alouettes visit Winnipeg to play the Bombers in the CFL. Now you're up to date. I'm Sheldon McLeod.
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6: Cloud and maybe some showers overnight tonight. Lows of 19 degrees. Tomorrow, some showers in the morning expected to end, and then have a sun and cloud afternoon in store for us. Could see about 10 millimeters of rain between now and then. Highs of 26 with a humidex of 33 tomorrow. Sunny on Sunday, 24. Showers on Monday at 18 degrees. It's 27 in Truro on the drive home.
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Cat Country 99.5. Stella Lefty taking the train back to Boston as you hop in the car and head home tonight. Careful travels, please. It's very busy in town again today. I was at around lunchtime, and I think at lunchtime I saw three or four tow trucks picking up cars that had been damaged or just weren't working properly for whatever reason. So yeah, busy day. Busy day on Friday heading into one of the final weekends of summer. Please be careful traveling all weekend long. Thanks.

0: Cat Country 99.5. It's Greg in on the Friday drive home. And not to put a damper on Friday, but a couple of notes you want to keep in mind for this weekend and into Monday for your travel. So in Truro, starting Sunday night at 10 until Monday morning at 10, a section of Queen Street is going to be closed. So they're closing down between Waddell and Elm Street Sunday at 10 until Monday at 10 in the morning. And Lawrence Street will be closed through those time periods as well because they're doing some work on that section. So again, Queen Street from Waddell to Elm Street and Lawrence Street will be closed beginning at 10 o'clock Sunday night until 10 o'clock Monday morning. So that'll affect your plans going into work on Monday, I am sure. Also, just because the Salmon River Trust Bridge also going to be a temporary bridge closure Monday morning beginning at 7 for about half an hour as they're doing some work there as that work continues too. So again, not to put a bummer on the weekend, but just kind of file that away for information you may need come Monday morning.
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4: From Blackville.
3: From Blackville.
2: Thanks for dropping by the booth and chatting with us. Is this your first time at YQM?
3: No, this is our fourth time.
4: Every year we've been here. Yeah.
2: So for people that have never been to YQM, why is it so important that they get down here?
3: Oh, they have awesome artists. Like, it's like lots of booths and like just the atmosphere.
4: The atmosphere is wonderful, yeah. And you have to expect first day is always a little bit rusty, a little bit rough, but it's all ironed out by day two. So people just need to be positive and enjoy the weekend.
2: Yeah, you know what? How can you be negative when you're listening to good country music?
3: It's like the music was wonderful, like right from the get-go. Start yesterday to the very end, it was like awesome music.
2: Who are you looking forward to seeing the most tonight?
4: Of course, the Eric Church. We're all rooting for Eric Church. It's going to be wonderful.
3: And tonight, Eric Church, and then tomorrow, Old Dominion, for sure. It's like, I love them. Like, they're awesome. Yeah.
2: Yeah, it's going to be a fantastic weekend of country music. Enjoy the show, ladies, and thanks for dropping by.
3: Thank you very much.
4: Thanks so much, dear. Have a great weekend.
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9: The latest Environment Canada forecast for Truro, clouding over with a chance of showers, risk of a thunder shower through the evening and overnight with fog patches and a low of 19. Those showers will wrap up Saturday morning. Then it's a mix of sun and cloud through the day and a high of 26. Now, could see a few thunder showers early on. Could get up to 10 millimeters in the heaviest of the downpours. 26 the high, 33 a Humidex value. For Saturday night, clear and 13. Sunny and 24 for Sunday. Shower Sunday night into Monday.
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0: Cat Country 99.5. It's Greg in on your Friday night, and hockey night is back in Pictou County tonight. The Maritime Hockey League begins their preseason. The Truro Junior A Bearcats over the mountain, up to Mount Tom to face, or over Mount Tom, I should say, not on Mount Tom. That'd be an interesting hockey game, though. Facing the Weeks Crushers at the Pictou County Wellness Center tonight at 7 o'clock. Bearcats back in action tomorrow for an exhibition game at the Rec Center, again against the Crushers tomorrow night. So you can swing by and check that out as the Maritime Hockey League gets set for the new season.
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0: 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You're going to hear from our buddy Kirk. He's on location at the YQM Country Fest in Moncton. In case you can't get there, going to make us feel jealous about what we're missing this weekend, all weekend long.
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2: We're hanging out for day two of YQM in Dieppe, New Brunswick. It's Kirk hanging out with you. And actually, Steph is joining us as well. Steph, I saw your post this morning when I logged on and saw that you're actually handing out bracelets looking for new friends. Can you tell us about that?
3: Yeah, so every year I've come to YQM, I make approximately 300 friendship bracelets to trade and give away with people throughout the weekend. It's been a good experience so far, and I've met a lot of people from around the world, and it's fun.
2: So who's the coolest person you've met so far?
3: Everybody.
2: I mean, that's kind of neat that you're coming here to create friendships that could last a lifetime too, right?
3: Yes, it's very fun. Yeah.
2: Where did you grow up, by the way?
3: I'm from a small town on the French Shore in Nova Scotia. I was raised in Matagan. I live in Digby now, so it's a little bit closer, but it's still a good little 4.5 trek to get here.
2: And so how far away, like when people come here and meet you, like have you met people from out of country? Like where are they coming from mostly?
3: Yeah, so it was actually pretty cool. Last year I met a few people from the States. They took home some bracelets with them, and I know that a few people from BC and Manitoba also have my bracelets out there. So it's across Canada and the States now.
2: I think that's awfully cool that you're handing out bracelets, and hopefully you meet a few more friends this weekend. Anything else you want to mention before we let you go?
3: No, just come find me. I wear my black boots and my black hat with some turquoise and some glitter, and if I've got any bracelets left, feel free to grab one.
2: And thank you for the bracelet, by the way. Love it.
3: Of course. I hope you have a great weekend.
2: Yeah, you too. Enjoy the rest of YQM.
3: Thank you.
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0: There you go. Goldfish from Kenny Chesney now officially out. A little Canadian connection in there, too, by the way. Tennille Towns, one of the co-writers on Kenny Chesney's new song, Goldfish.
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3: The latest Environment Canada forecast for Truro, clouding over with a chance of showers, a risk of a thunder shower through the evening and overnight, with fog patches and a low of 19. Those showers will wrap up Saturday morning, then it's a mix of sun and cloud through the day and a high of 26. Now, could see a few thunder showers early on, could get up to 10 millimeters in the heaviest of the downpours, 26 the high, 33 a humidex value. For Saturday night, clear and 13, sunny and 24 for Sunday, shower Sunday night into Monday.
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1: Hey, what you watching?
0: As far as new stuff on TV for you to check out tonight on streaming, a couple of new shows dropping on Netflix. One is a show called Mousetrap, crime thriller. A ruthless loan shark trying to reclaim his stolen identity. You can check that out on Netflix today. Also out, The Whisper Man, his new movie, Robert De Niro. One of the stars in that one. And of course, in theaters, if you want to go see a movie, this is what I want to see when I get some time. I don't know when I'm going to get a chance to see it. Coyote versus Acme. This was the movie that Warner Brothers put away as a tax write-off. It was never going to see the light of day. Fans were upset that they weren't going to get to see it. Another company bought the rights to it and are now releasing it. And the reviews have been very good so far that I've seen online. So Coyote versus Acme, out at Cineplex today.
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2: And we're checking back in from YQM. It's day two. Happy Friday to you. And a happy birthday as well. What's your name?
3: My name is Jillian. Jill.
2: Jillian, Jill, happy birthday to you. I see you're decked out with the birthday queen. Is it actually your birthday today?
3: It actually is, yes.
2: Is this a birthday gift?
3: Yep, from our beautiful friends, Jeff and Jessica Winters.
2: Oh, very cool. What a birthday gift to come to YQM.
3: So much fun. We're having a blast.
2: So where are you coming from?
3: From Hampton, New Brunswick.
2: Okay, right on. So is this your first time here?
3: At YQM, yes. Not my first concert.
2: Not your first rodeo, I could tell. So who are you looking forward to the most tonight?
3: Honestly, I'm really excited for Eric Church, but Justin Moore is my man.
2: Well, it's going to be a good show, and there's fantastic music again tomorrow as well. You hear all weekend?
3: Probably coming back tomorrow, absolutely.
2: So how did you get prepared for the day today?
3: Well, I started with mimosas, and then I had some birthday cake, and here I am.
2: Right on. Well, enjoy the birthday celebrations, and have yourself a spectacular weekend.
3: Thank you so much. Appreciate it. Cheers.
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1: Hey, it's Fitz from the Country Top 40 Countdown, and yes, I am an Ella fella, and Ella Langley and Morgan Wallen are back to defend the throne with I Can't Love You Anymore. 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
5: The latest Environment Canada forecast for Truro, clouding over with a chance of showers, a risk of a thunder shower through the evening and overnight, with fog patches and a low of 19. Those showers will wrap up Saturday morning, then it's a mix of sun and cloud through the day and a high of 26. Now, could see a few thunder showers early on, could get up to 10 millimeters in the heaviest of the downpours, 26 the high, 33 a Humidex value. For Saturday night, clear and 13, sunny and 24 for Sunday. Shower Sunday night into Monday.
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3: 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We are over in Dieppe, New Brunswick, and joined by
4: Ryder,
5: Ethan,
6: and Fenwick.
3: Well, thanks for doing this, guys. Where are you coming from?
4: We're coming from St. John, New Brunswick, out in Quispam.
5: Yeah, beautiful Quispam, St. John, New Brunswick.
6: Yeah, Quispam, yep.
3: And is it your first time here?
4: It's my first time, yes.
5: It's my first time as well.
6: It's my second time.
3: So since you've been here before, tell us your experience at YQM. How has it been the past few years?
6: Oh, it's been great. I'm going to come back year after year, so you never know, yeah.
5: It's my first day here, and I'm already having a blast. This is absolutely peak. This is amazing. I got a great buzz going on, and we are sailing. We're cruising. We're having a great time.
3: Where are we going to find you guys? Down in front of the stage, right at the front, or are you going to kick it back and relaxing?
4: Oh, you're going to find us right in that pit. We're stoked.
6: Right in the middle. All of the people.
5: You might find me sleeping in a bush later. I don't know. I might be.
4: We'll see where the night takes us.
5: Yeah,
4: we'll see.
3: Why should people get down here if they're not here yet?
4: Honestly, I think the vibe is amazing. There's some great people, good music, and I think if you've never been, come, because it's my first year and having a great time.
5: Yeah, absolutely. I bought my ticket on the weekend, and I think joyous spontaneity is the greatest gift you can give yourself.
4: Right.
5: So fly on down. Yeah.
6: It's not even the people who are singing the music. It's the people that are singing the music around you.
3: Who are you going to be singing along to tonight?
4: Well, last night I sang along pretty hard to Zach Top, but I'm also very stoked for Eric Church. It's going to be great.
5: I think Eric Church is going to be great, but tomorrow night, Post Malone. Listen, if he does like a White Iverson cover, I will be singing my heart out. I'll be shooting, pulling up threes like Kevin Durant in the crowd. I'll be going nuts.
6: Zach Top was my favorite, but tonight's going to be great as well. So,
3: you seem to all be Eric Church fans. Can you sing us a little Eric Church for us right now?
4: All I really need is a beer in my hand.
5: Springsteen.
3: There you go. You guys are true fans. You passed the test.
5: I love you, Kirk. You're my favorite.
6: We love you, Kirk.
3: Well, thanks for dropping by. Enjoy your YQM experience, fellas.
5: Thank you so much. Have a great day.
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1: Hey, it's Fitz from the Country Top 40 Countdown, and yes, I am an Ella fella, and Ella Langley and Morgan Wallen are back to defend the throne with I Can't Love You Anymore. Can they hold on for another week, or is somebody about to knock them off? Well, we're going to count down all the way to number one this weekend, and I can't wait to see you for all the hits on the Country Top 40 with Fitz right here.
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